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0: That is Chris Jansen, Me and a Beer on Taste of Country Nights. Last week, Chris Jansen and Keith Urban actually got up on stage at the Gulf Coast Jam, and they played Days Go By together. That was like a cool thing to watch on Instagram. It's Evan Paul here with you. A New York City funeral home is in hot water after the family finds a stranger in their dad's coffin. Jose Felipe, 84 years old, died recently when his family arrived at the wake last Thursday to say their final goodbyes. The funeral, it was an open coffin, and when they walked up, it wasn't their dad. It was just some random dude. Now listen to this. The funeral home said the mix-up was because they got two bodies with similar names at similar times. Dude, if I was at a funeral, imagine walking up to an open casket to say your final goodbyes and it's somebody you don't even know. Oh my gosh, I will be so mad.
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0: Georgia Line on Taste of Country Nights. If you didn't know, Florida Georgia Line has been on hiatus for a couple years. They're not together anymore, but recently the two have been spotted hanging out, and Tyler even said they might play some shows as Florida Georgia Line in 2027. So we're hanging on to hope. We're hanging on. It's Evan Paul, and here's brand new country from John Morgan called Kid Myself on Taste of Country Nights.
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1: 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If you like having all five fingers on your hand, you want to stay away from this lawn chair that just got recalled by the Consumer Product Safety Commission because it can amputate your fingers. The chair is a Giantex lawn chair sold on Amazon between August 23 and October 25. It's recalled due to a chance for you to get your finger amputated because that happened to a customer as they were going to their kids like a ball game. You know, they open up their chair and it's not funny, but their finger got cut off. So you need to, you know, be on a lookout for those recalled lawn chairs by the brand Giantex. Don't say I didn't warn you. Coming up next, I got New Country, Luke Combs on the way, Jelly Roll, and Dan and Che. They've got a brand new powerful track called Say So. I'll play that for you next on Taste of Country Nights.
2: 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Also, Wynonna Judd and Melissa Etheridge will be at Bethel Woods June 28th. 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

0: New country there from Lauren Elena featuring Chase Matthew. It's called All My Exes. And you would think that'd be like Lauren Elena's husband's least favorite song, you know, a song about her exes, but she told me that's her husband's favorite song of hers. It's Evan Paul getting a look at what's trending in country music news at tasteofcountry.com. Riley Green is one of the busiest guys in country music right now. He was just on Marshall's, the Yellowstone spinoff, and he's going to be a coach on the upcoming season 30 of The Voice. Now, Riley Green is very pumped that he's going to be on The Voice. He says there's two reasons that he got that job. One of them was that he taught Jimmy Fallon how to do the duck call on the Jimmy Fallon show. What was the other reason that Riley Green says he got the look to be on The Voice? You can see at tasteofcountry.com.
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1: We are over here sorting packages at FedEx, and I went around and got a couple requests for you from some of the people I work with. Danny wants to hear Post Malone. He said anything you can play from Post Malone would be great. And Jamie over there wants to hear Lainey Wilson, and I'll take anything from Luke Bryan. I just love him. Anything from Luke you could play would be great for me. Thank you.
0: Dang, I'm glad I brought my server's pad over here. 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I'll try to get a couple of those in there. 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

0: New country there from Graylin James. That's called Water at a Wedding on Taste of Country Nights with Evan Paul. Appreciate you having me on this Thursday night. Been getting a lot of phone calls tonight. Thank you guys for checking in. There's been some crazy things. I don't know. Is it a full moon out there? I haven't been able to look, but certainly some crazy things out there happening with people listening. Coming up next, Morgan Wallen's got a pack of cigarettes. He's in the back packing them up right now. 20 cigarettes is coming up. And Ella Langley, her duet with Morgan Wallen, got to play that as well, called I Can't Love You Anymore. That's going to kick us off next. Thanks for jamming with us tonight on Taste of Country Nights with Evan Paul.
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0: 97.7, 97.3, and 105.5 The Wolf. It's Trey Pendley with Family Man on the third shift. I'm Brett Allen, and yeah, I hope people never stop leaving things behind in Ubers. I love looking through this list. Hard to believe they've been doing this Lost and Found Index for 10 years now, and they kind of tell the things that people have left behind that are kind of unusual. Really, it's the most common things that are left behind, and then the most unusual things like a 75-gallon fish tank, a live fish, dentures, all on the list. The thing I don't understand is $200 worth of Temu items. Like, if you've ever bought anything from Temu, you know that that's a lot of stuff. $200 from Temu has got to be like in a moving van. What's the craziest thing you've ever left behind on an Uber? Let me know through our app. I'd love to hear your suggestion.
1: Mommy, can I sit in the front seat just this one time? 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
1: Friday morning, CJ and I are back. Sports heavy on our mind with the Knicks in the NBA Finals. 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Be careful. Think about your answer, and we'll discuss more Friday.

6th annual Folds of Honor Tennessee Rock and Jock Celebrity Softball Game took place on Monday, and Zach Topp came ready to play. I mean, we're talking beer, helmet, smoking cigarettes, the whole shot. Here's Zach Topp on the Wolf.

0: The Wolf and Bex Hardware want to celebrate your dad. He's the guy who always has your back. He's your go-to for all things knowledgeable. And for those times you got yourself in over your head.
1: Thank you, Dad, for being so awesome.
0: He's your dad, and we're hoping you want to show him off to the world. That's right. It's time to show us your dad.
2: Who is your daddy, and what does he do?
0: We've seen your buds, your mom, even your Basque. And now we're looking for you to send in a photo of the person you consider dad. We'll put their photo in the Wolf Dad Gallery. 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

0: 977-973. 1055, The Wolf. Jason Aldean did a little good with his friend Darius Rucker this week for St. Jude. There he is with Don't Tell on Me on the third shift. I'm Brett Allen. Darius Rucker started getting involved with St. Jude back in 2008. And ever since, he's been doing his Darius and Friends benefit concert. This was the 17th edition supporting St. Jude. And he always gets some friends together. He's actually raised more than $5.1 million with this concert. Jason Aldean was one of the many friends that joined him. Jason Aldean, Lauren Elena, Randy Houser, and more. And of course, if you want to see more on that, we've got it for you at tasteofcountry.com.
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1: Coming up on Friday, if you're in a relationship, do you remember where you met your significant other? If so, check in with us Friday morning here on The Wolf.

going to be taking a little break from the codes over the weekend to send you to go and see Megan Maroney. So make sure you gather as many as you can today. The first one happens at 8:20, and there's five throughout the day. Good luck. You're Sam Hunt with Body Like a Back Road on the Wolf. Got a good

0: The Wolf and Bex Hardware want to celebrate your dad. He's the guy who always has your back. He's your go-to for all things knowledgeable. And for those times you got yourself in over your head.
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0: He's your dad, and we're hoping you want to show him off to the world. That's right. It's time to show us your dad.
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0: 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And now we're looking for you to send in a photo of the person you consider dad. 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
1: Friday morning, CJ and I are back. Sports heavy on our mind with the Knicks in the NBA Finals. 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Be careful. Think about your answer, and we'll discuss more Friday morning on The Wolf.

I am going to see them once at Red Rocks. I'm going to make it happen. That's like on my bucket list. Zach Brown Band with Toes. It's the third shift with George Burge and Luke Bryan together. Here's Ride, Ride, Ride on the Wolf.

0: to celebrate your dad. He's the guy who always has your back. He's your go-to for all things knowledgeable. And for those times you got yourself in over your head.
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0: He's your dad, and we're hoping you want to show him off to the world. That's right. It's time to show us your dad.
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0: We've seen your buds, your mom, even your best. And now we're looking for you to send in a photo of the person you consider dad. 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
0: Time to play 10 in a row while you're at work with the

He's got 11 shows planned at the Sphere. He's going back for another round. First date is June 19th. From Kenny Chesney, here's Save It for a Rainy Day. We're staying up all night on the Third Shift.

number one for new country in the Hudson Valley and Danbury. 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

0: starting to think about summertime drinks right now. What are going to be the popular cocktails this summer? Tell you which liquors you're going to want to stock up on next.
1: Prettiest girl I'd ever seen. Look at her, man, look at me.

0: 97.7, 97.3, and 105.5, The Wolf. Charles Wesley Godwin, there's Better That Way, along with Luke Combs on the third shift. I'm Brett Allen. If you're starting to stock up the liquor cabinet for the summer, some bartenders and mixologists have started to share which cocktails they think are going to be everywhere this year. If you want to have that stuff for your guests when they come over, classic drinks like Palomas and spritzes of all kinds, evidently going to be sticking around this summer. And according to cocktail experts, gimlets, I've never had a gimlet. I don't even know if I'm saying it right. Passion fruit margaritas and lychee martinis are also going to be popular. So whatever those drinks are, you might want to stock up the liquors for those. I've never had any of that.
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0: 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He's the guy who always has your back. He's your go-to for all things knowledgeable. And for those times you got yourself in over your head.
1: Thank you, Dad, for being so awesome.
0: He's your dad, and we're hoping you want to show him off to the world. That's right. It's time to show us your dad.
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0: 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And now we're looking for you to send in a photo of the person you consider dad. 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

for the station sending you to go see Megan Maroney. I got more on that coming up in just a bit. I'm Brett Allen. Megan is on the way. First, though, it's Dylan Marlowe and Dylan Scott with Boys Back.

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1: Friday morning, CJ and I are back. Sports heavy on our mind with the Knicks in the NBA Finals. Would you give something up so your team could win a championship? Be careful. Think about your answer, and we'll discuss more Friday morning on the

I said it before, and I'll say it again. The world is better with you in it. And that's true. I was just talking about my friend that I lost 18 years ago to suicide. And I wish I was talking with him instead of talking about him. If you need some help, say so. On the Wolf.

0: The Wolf and Beck's Hardware want to celebrate your dad. He's the guy who always has your back. He's your go-to for all things knowledgeable. And for those times you got yourself in over your head.
1: Thank you, Dad, for being so awesome.
0: He's your dad, and we're hoping you want to show him off to the world. That's right. It's time to show us your dad.
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0: We've seen your buds, your mom, even your Basque. And now we're looking for you to send in a photo of the person you consider dad. 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

0: and Bex Hardware want to celebrate your dad. He's the guy who always has your back. He's your go-to for all things knowledgeable. And for those times you got yourself in over your head.
1: Thank you, Dad, for being so awesome.
0: He's your dad, and we're hoping you want to show him off to the world. That's right. It's time to show us your dad.
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0: 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And now we're looking for you to send in a photo of the person you consider dad. 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
1: Coming up on Friday, if you're in a relationship, do you remember where you met your significant other? 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

0: It's Rascal Flatts and their version of the Star Spangled Banner, our national anthem. That, of course, our salute to America, where we show our daily appreciation for our active military, Hudson Valley and Greater Danbury area veterans. We thank you. We appreciate you for everything. And now we can officially start up a Friday. The weekend is within reach. Good morning, Jess.
1: Good morning, CJ. How are you?
0: I am a little disappointed. The brunette hat did not make a second appearance.
1: Had to take it off. Yeah, it was throwing me off a little bit yesterday, in the studio at least.
0: Yeah, I feel like when you put something new into your daily movements and routine, it can throw you for a loop.
1: I mean, I wear hats when I go out like shopping on the weekends and stuff like that, or when I take the dog out, my hair is not done. Like, I'll do that.
0: Right.
1: But not like for a full day.
0: Yeah, for me, it's like I compare it to getting new underwear.
1: Yeah.
0: And wearing a new pair of underwear for the first time.
1: Breaking them in.
0: Yeah, usually it's a little different than, you know, wearing the pair that I've had, you know, since 1994.
1: This one's giving me a wedgie.
0: Yeah, doesn't feel quite right, but I do thank you for wearing the hat. And I love the hat. You know, your girl math is, I encourage you to wear that as often as you'd like.
1: Thank you.
0: Because I do want to make sure you get your money's worth.
1: And you know what? When I do wear it, kind of like how I know you haven't had time to shower in the morning when you wear a hat,
0: yeah,
1: you'll know that I wasn't able to wash my hair the night before.
0: Okay, so that'll
1: be my sign.
0: That's the indicator.
1: Yeah,
0: Got it. Well, we're
1: look
0: here.
1: Look at us.
0: Ready to kick off a Friday early morning brain stimulator. We've got that for you in about 10 minutes. Your last chance to win your way in to the big event happening at Barton Orchards tomorrow, the Cider Seltzers and Spirits Festival.
1: Yeah, going to be a good day for it.
0: Yeah, I've been talking about it for a couple of weeks now, and if you're interested in going on us, stand by. We got the early morning brain stimulator. Hopefully some easy winning for you on a Friday.

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1: Right.
0: There was a pretty big announcement last night on stage that I think everyone's going to be really excited about.
1: I love when concert events like this happen and big things break out.
0: We will get into the big concert event, the big announcement. It's all coming up in the Giddy Up later on this morning around 8:30 on the wall.

0: It is the Waking Up with CJ and Jess show, 614 Friday morning, getting you in on some easy winning. 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
0: And as far as the weather goes, it's going to be a gorgeous day.
1: Perfect.
0: To explore Barton and enjoy some cider, seltzer, spirits, and donuts.
1: Oh, the donuts. And today's National Donut Day.
0: It is. So as far as winning goes, the question today in a new survey, 32% of people in their 80s said they do this weekly. Now, your first clue is it involves the TV.
1: Yes.
0: And or computer.
1: And I feel like it keeps their mind
0: right, sharp. I feel like if I'm lucky enough to make it to my 80s, I will be one of the 32% because as a 50-year-old man, I enjoy the answer we're looking for myself.
1: Yeah. And when you get older, you probably want to keep doing this.
0: Yeah, and I feel like, you know, you do what makes you happy, and that's what I do in my house.
1: Exactly.
0: All right, phone lines are open. If you have a guess, call us at 845-454-9770. Whatever you're thinking, dial us up now. We'll get some of your guesses coming up next.
2: 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How about Jordan Davis June 12th at the Hartford Healthcare Amphitheater? Don't miss Ty Myers June 19th. Also, Wynonna Judd and Melissa Etheridge will be at Bethel Woods June 28th. All these tickets are up for grabs with your chance to win right now on the Win Stuff tab. Plus, you still have time to win your way to the Taste of Country Music Festival in Buffalo with Luke Bryan. That's coming up June 26th. And you've got through the end of June to get in on Summer Sizzle.

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8: Mostly sunny today and hot with a high near 91. Partly cloudy tonight with a low near 64. Then partly sunny on Saturday with a high around 88. And mostly sunny on Sunday with a chance of a shower and a high near 83. 54 right now in Pine Bush, 55 in Sherman. 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And you and a friend can be flying to Nashville this August to see Megan Maroney's Cloud 9 tour. We get you in on the winning at 8:20 this morning on The Wolf.

0: hanging out with CJ and Jess Show. 627, about an hour and 15 minutes away from the return of the 5 at 745. We've got a $60 jackpot that you can win. Free 60 bucks heading into the weekend. Takes care of a couple 12-packs.
1: Takes care of some gas, maybe, if you want to go out this weekend.
0: The ice for the cooler, because it is going to be a hot one. I'll be here at 745 to win some cash. And if you miss the early morning brain stimulator, we'll give you the question and get to some of your guesses right after Cody Johnson here on The Wolf.

0: 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And up for grabs, a pair of tickets to the Cider, Seltzers, and Spirits Festival, which is going to be at Barton Orchards tomorrow in Poquay.
1: It's going to be a great afternoon of fun for everyone, and you can go free.
0: You just got to answer this question correctly. In a survey, 32% of people in their 80s said they do this weekly. The first hint we're giving you is TV.
1: Right, and or computer.
0: Right.
1: And I feel like I know me personally, I will be part of this group because I currently, in my 50s, am a big fan of the answer we're looking for.
0: I think when you're older, it helps keep your mind sharp.
1: 845-454-9770. Have a guess. Call us now. Good morning. Who's this?
2: This is Lisa, and I'm calling from Pleasant Valley.
1: Appreciate you listening in Pleasant Valley. Lisa, you heard the early morning brain stimulator, right?
2: Yes, I did.
1: Lisa, what's your guess?
2: I'm going to guess puzzles.
1: Not puzzles.
0: No.
1: That is a really good guess. And yes, I know that puzzles are good for the mind.
0: Great for the mind.
1: This is more electronic related.
2: Oh.
1: And I feel like kids, this is real popular, the answer with kids, which is why it may seem weird that 80-year-olds are doing it.
2: My guess was like to do puzzles on a tablet or a phone or, I don't know, electronic kind of game, puzzle game. That's all I could think of.
1: Lisa, we're going to take that because playing video games was the answer we're looking for. You're a winner,
0: Lisa.
1: You got it.
0: Video games, electronic games.
1: I love when we get a description behind the guess.
0: And I see where you're going.
1: Yeah, thankfully you gave us that description because now you're a winner. Congratulations.
2: Thank you.
1: Yes, 32% of people in their 80s said they play video games weekly, which I feel like you said, Jess, keeps the mind going.
0: Keeps the mind sharp. There's a lot of rules, directions. You have to know how to use a computer.
1: I'm picturing myself at 83 years old playing Call of Duty.
0: See, I'm going to play Roller Coaster Tycoon well into my 80s.
1: So we're at Call of Duty 6. Black Ops 7 just came out this year. So by 30 years from now, it's going to be Black Ops 31.
0: Call of Duty 31. Can't wait.
1: Lisa, have a great weekend. We got a great prize for you. Just hang on a sec, okay?
2: Thank you so much.
1: You're very welcome. 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
0: Sure is.
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0: Uh-huh.
1: 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We'll reveal it coming up next.
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0: the Waking Up with CJ and Jess show. 6:45. It is Friday. Summer weather. Looks like we're going to get a pretty nice weekend out of the deal.
1: Fingers crossed everything stays the same with Mother Nature.
0: 90 degrees today. Close to 90 tomorrow. It is going to be an awesome weekend. And we love kicking off the weekend here on The Wolf because every Friday we do something we call a phone check Friday.
2: You got a phone check. It's working good, damn four.
0: And here's how it works. You know, back in the day, a lot of folks used to communicate with CB radios.
1: Yeah.
0: And if you used a CB radio, you didn't go by your legal name. Everyone had a unique nickname.
1: But you kind of went by everyone knew. That's what they knew you by.
0: Because there were so many Johns and Sarahs and, you know, Lauras that everyone had something unique. So every Friday here on the Waking Up with CJ and Jess show, we come up with a unique formula that if you choose to use it, when you come out the other end, you're going to have your own CB trucker handle that you didn't even know you had.
1: A nickname to go by for the rest of the weekend.
0: So the formula every week usually comes from a theme that is happening in the world.
1: Something, right.
0: Today is National Donut Day.
1: What a fantastic holiday.
0: So I want you to take your favorite flavor of donut, and I want you to combine that with your favorite New York Knicks player.
1: Okay.
0: The Knicks play game 2 NBA Finals tonight in San Antonio.
1: Right.
0: Now, your favorite Knicks player doesn't necessarily have to be a current player.
1: Oh, it could be favorite Knicks of all time.
0: It can be any former New York Knicks. Ah. You can go with anyone you want.
1: Okay.
0: So now, I'll start us off with a breaker 1-9. It's your boy, Strawberry Frosted Brunson.
1: That sounds like a donut.
0: Sounds like a sandwich I think you may order at, like, the diner.
1: Let me get the Strawberry Frosted Brunson.
0: Right.
1: Please.
0: At the waffle bar. Right? That
1: sounds
0: good.
1: That does sound good.
0: And I go with Brunson only because I have never been a Knicks fan, but watching them play in the playoffs this year, that dude is next level.
1: He's so good.
0: Like, don't think I've seen a player play like that in my years of watching. I know, obviously, Jordan, LeBron,
1: different level,
0: but he's unbelievable.
1: But also with Brunson, it's obviously his skill level is insane, but just the trust and the respect he has for his teammates is just insane.
0: Strawberry Frosted Brunson for me.
1: Breaker 1-9, it's your girl, Toasted Coconut Hart. Josh Hart.
0: Josh Hart's good.
1: You know what? When he doesn't come up big with points, he comes up big in another way. I think he had 15 rebounds in game 1.
0: Tom at Hyde Park, Breaker 1-9. It's Strawberry Frosted Patrick Ewing.
1: A nice throwback.
0: TJ at Salt Point, Breaker. It's Apple Crumb. No idea.
1: Apple Crumb, no idea.
0: Jess in Pleasant Valley, Jelly-Filled Carl Anthony Towns. Otherwise known as Cat.
1: Jelly-Filled Cat?
0: Cat.
1: Jelly-Filled Cat.
0: Michelle Glazed OGO.
1: Ananobi. Ever see the video of him, of Charles Barkley asking him to pronounce his name?
0: I have not.
1: You got to watch it. It's funny.
0: I have seen the video of Charles Barkley talking about the women in San Antonio.
1: Did you see it?
0: I saw the videos, and then I saw the mayor on the NBA Finals. Yeah, very entertaining.
1: So stupid.
0: Churro chugging.
1: Oh, my God.
0: All right, so give us your CB trucker handle. And the reason we do this is to make sure our phones are working.
1: Obviously.
0: So phone check us by calling us at 845-454-9770. And if you do it with your favorite donut and your favorite Nick, we're going to put you in the running to win a great prize.
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1: 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Crews in the town of Poughkeepsie are still managing hot spots today following the devastating fire at the historic former Hudson River Psychiatric Center. The blaze broke out Wednesday morning, rapidly tearing through the massive main administration building and renovated commercial areas. Two firefighters were hospitalized for heat exhaustion, but should be okay. And air quality readings remain in the safe range, but officials advise sensitive residents to stay indoors. And the cause of the fire is unknown and under active investigation by police and arson canine units. The pushback against AI data centers continues. New York lawmakers voted on Thursday in favor of a one-year ban on data center permits. Advocates say this will give the state some time to lay out rules and plans to make sure the energy grid is protected and utility rates don't skyrocket. If the measure is signed into law by Governor Kathy Hochul, New York would be the first state in the nation to enact a temporary statewide ban on large-scale data centers. And Harvard faculty is voting to limit the number of undergraduate students who can receive an A in letter-graded courses. The vote stems from a grading reform proposal aimed at addressing grade inflation. Instructors may only award an A to 20% of the final undergraduate course enrollment plus 4 students. Supporters of the change said the new system is intended to make the top grades more meaningful while reducing pressure on students to avoid academic risks. And the policy applies only to students at Harvard College and will go into effect in the 2027-2028 school year. If they accepted me into Harvard, they wouldn't have to worry about that.
0: Right.
1: I wouldn't be striving for an A.
0: Yeah,
1: passing.
0: I just feel like, you know, there's a reason a lot of schools and classes have a curve. And
1: yeah.
0: I think both of us are the reason for the curve.
1: My motto in college was C's get degrees.
0: Okay.
1: Which is something I still live by.
0: And look at where you sit today.
1: Look at me now. The Yankees won and Aaron Judge has a stress fracture on his rib.
0: Yeah.
1: And he might be out for the season. We don't know. They're looking into it.
0: I feel like the last I heard was probably a month. But, you know, he's like superhuman, so who knows?
1: We'll see. Knicks play game 2 of the NBA Finals tonight. Tip-off is at 8:30, and you can get more on these stories through the Wolf Country app.
0: All right, Jess, thank you. Let's grab a look at traffic.
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0: Tom's got our first look at the roads. Good morning, bud.
11: 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No problems on the Fishkill side. 52 is moving as well. A decent trip heading out to Middletown, 84 and 17. Thruway moving well. If you're coming in at the Mid-Hudson Bridge, a good time to do so. It's looking good. No problems on the Taconic. Westbound 84 quick tap through Newtown. Sandy Hook moving through Danbury quick tap into 684 into Brewster. 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
1: Mostly sunny today and hot with a high near 91. Partly cloudy tonight with a low near 64. Then partly sunny on Saturday with a high around 88. And mostly sunny on Sunday with a chance of a shower and a high of 83. 57 right now in Wappingers Falls. 57 in Danbury. 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
1: Jelly donut roll.
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0: It's the Waking Up with CJ and Jess show on a phone check Friday. 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
0: Love that.
1: And we've got Dunkin' news coming up as far as the Waking Up with CJ and Jess show.
0: We sure do.
1: Your favorite Nick. Nick's in the finals. Game two tonight, San Antonio. Lots of checkers.
0: Big Papa and Aminia checked in. It's at Breaker 19. This is Krispy Kreme Towns.
1: All right.
0: I love a Krispy Kreme.
1: Yeah.
0: Joy in Wappingers Falls says, my CB trucker handle is glazed. I don't know. I haven't watched basketball in a while, but definitely happy for the New York Knicks.
1: Right, and I feel like there are a lot of people that could care less that the Knicks are in the finals, but they're wishing them well.
0: But the energy that they're bringing to New York is just amazing.
1: Now, if you don't have a favorite Knick player, you can do like Joy and just say, I have no idea.
0: I don't know.
1: But, you know, we do this because we want you to win. Mm-hmm. We've got Ty Myers tickets to give away. Now, Ty's opening up for Luke Combs currently at a few of his stadium tours.
0: Yes.
1: And he'll be in Connecticut coming up on June 19th. And you can win our last pair of tickets this morning by phone checking us between now and 7:30. So you got 15 minutes to get it in. Go.
2: Breaker 19. You got the Bavarian Brunson rolling on down the highway. You guys got your ears on?
1: We got our ears on.
0: Bavarian Brunson.
1: I would order a Bavarian Brunson. That sounds like a little extra.
0: Sounds like his nickname if you were to play on like a German team.
1: Right.
0: When he plays overseas.
1: Hang on 1 second, my friend. We'll put you in the running for the concert tickets. Like Deutsch Brunson. I feel like Bavarian Brunson will be something they serve next season at Madison Square Garden.
0: Bean in Bethel said Boston Cream Brunson.
1: Brunson was my go-to. Strawberry Frosted Brunson, only because I have not seen a player of his, his look, because he's short.
0: He's a small guy.
1: Yeah, a smaller guy on the court with, you know, 7-footers, and he just owns the court.
0: I said the other day to my friends, I was like, I thought he was so short, but he's 6 foot.
1: Yeah.
0: But that's short in basketball terms.
1: In the NBA, that is on the short side.
0: Nate Robinson, former Knick. I think he might be shorter.
1: 845-454-9770. What is your CB trucker handle today? 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
0: Mostly sunny and hot today with a high of 91. Partly cloudy tonight with a low near 64. Then partly sunny on Saturday with a high around 88. And mostly sunny on Sunday with a chance of a shower and a high near 83. 59 right now in Kerhonkson, 59 in Patterson. 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

0: Jess Show at 7:31 Friday morning in the middle of a phone check Friday. If you've not told us or shared with us your CB Trucker handle yet, the formula today, it is National Donut Day.
1: Sure is.
0: So take your favorite donut flavor mm-hmm. and combine it with your favorite New York Knicks player, past, present, maybe not future, but someone that has worn the Nick Orange at some point, and put those two things together, and you'll have your own CB Trucker handle, which we're going to extend for the next hour or so.
1: Awesome. Okay, yeah.
0: So if you're interested in winning Ty Myers tickets, phone check us now. And, you know, we had mentioned today is National Donut Day.
1: Mm-hmm.
0: And if you stop in to participating Dunkin' Donuts, you can get a free donut with any beverage purchase.
1: Yes, you can. And it's like a treat yourself Friday. Perfect day for this kind of holiday to fall on,
0: right,
1: too.
0: It's also the perfect day for us to announce a very special edition of the Coffee and Country Tour.
1: It's back already.
0: It is. We just wrapped up, you know, our spring edition. And now we're going to do a hybrid spring / summer installment of the Coffee and Country Tour. And we've teamed up with one of the owners of numerous Dunkin' Donuts across the Hudson Valley. And we're set to kick off the next leg of the Coffee and Country Tour on Wednesday, June 10th.
1: June 10th. Is that next week?
0: That's next week.
1: Okay.
0: Wednesday, June 10th, we are going to be at the Dunkin' on Star Ridge Road in Brewster.
1: Hmm.
0: That's the one right off of 684.
1: Awesome.
0: In the Brewster, you know, we're right close to Danbury. We're going to be there on Wednesday from 6 a.m. to 10 a.m. at the Dunkin'. It's actually the Dunkin' that when I bring my son to basketball, we used to stop at that Dunkin' all the time. It's in that little strip plaza.
1: That little plaza over there, yeah.
0: I think there's a Benjamin Moore paint store there.
1: Now I know what you're talking about.
0: Right, it's the Dunkin's all the way at the end. They mm-hmm. got the pretty cool drive through. But Jess and I will be there on the Coffee and Country Tour this upcoming Wednesday starting at 6 a.m. And we invite you to stop by because not only are we going to give you a chance to win all kinds of great stuff, but you can get your morning started with Dunkin'.
1: You know what I've been loving at Dunkin' lately? They have the zero sugar energy drinks.
0: Oh, and they have like three different flavors.
1: They have three different flavors. I believe I did the peach one the other day.
0: Right.
1: Dude, yeah. Like summer drink, you get that. You hang out in the pool like during the day before you start like day drinking. You get that
0: right, to
1: give you that extra kick of energy.
0: I know that their refreshers are very popular in my drive-through orders. My kids absolutely love their refreshers, and they're doing the Daydream refreshers that are made with oat milk.
1: Ooh.
0: They do the ultimate pink mango, and pink cherry. They do cloud lattes. They've got, obviously, their featured coffee, which is amazing. They just installed new state-of-the-art espresso machines.
1: Oh, yeah. Please.
0: And they're doing shaken espresso drinks.
1: If you come to any of these Dunkin' stops right, that we are at, there is going to be a 1,000,000% chance that I will be drinking one of those.
0: Coffee and Country Tour kicks off Wednesday, June 10th at the Dunkin' in Brewster. We hope you can stop by and see us. And yes, folks, there are 5 stops on this tour.
1: We're going on tour again.
0: And just like our previous tours, at the end of each stop, we'll announce our next location. So if you're in the Putnam County area, you know, Brewster's our first stop.
1: Can't wait.
0: We would love to see you. And thanks again to Bill and his family, the folks that own the Dunkin's that we're going to be stopping into.
1: Yes.
0: They're locally owned, which is fantastic.
1: The best.
0: And we look forward to having Bill come on the air with us for some fun over the next month.
1: Can't wait.
0: Coffee and Country's back. We're ready to play the 5 at 7:45 coming up next. The
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0: 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Back in 1838, a 14-year-old boy nicknamed the Boy Jones broke into Buckingham Palace and stole Queen Victoria's underwear.
1: Wow.
0: Yeah.
1: Okay.
0: I don't know if he was caught wearing them or not, but he was caught eventually. The Boy Jones.
1: The Boy Jones.
0: Just thought you might like to know, and whoop, now you do.
9: And that was CJ's Useless Fact of the Day.
10: CJ's got the coffee. 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It's Waking Up with CJ and Jess on the

0: It is the Waking Up with CJ and Jess show, ready to play the 5 at 7:45 for a $60 jackpot thanks to Kingston Fine Jewelry on Boise's Lane in Kingston. 845-454-9770. We have our contestant for today. Who's this and where are you calling us from?
1: Christina from Clintondale.
0: Christina, have you heard us play the 5 at 7:45 before?
1: I have.
0: All right, so you know, before we ask you any of the pop culture questions we've come up with, you have to pick who you want to play against, either me, CJ, or against Jess.
1: Against you.
0: Gonna play against me.
2: That means CJ is getting out of this studio. Bye. Christina, I am gonna give you 5 trending trivia pop culture questions. If you answer more of these questions correctly than CJ, you win $60. But there are a few rules. We do this on the honor system, so no Googling your answer. You get 5 seconds to answer each question, and tie goes to you. So if you tie with CJ, you win the $60, okay?
1: Okay, I'm ready.
2: All right, Christina, let's do it. Let's play the 5 at 7:45. Question number 1. Things are better together. What country duo has reunited after a dramatic breakup a few years ago?
1: Florida Georgia Line.
2: Question number 2. There's a new Lullaby album in the works. Which tatted, newish country singer is releasing a 12-track Lullaby album?
1: Oh, heavens to Betsy. I should know this, but I don't.
2: Okay. Question number 3. Things are getting spicy. Which freshening product is offering a range of spice levels?
1: Freshening product? Mm-hmm. Oh, I don't know. Whoa.
2: All right, Christina, question number 4. Today is National Donut Day. What state opened the first Dunkin' Donuts back in 1950?
1: Oh, I don't know. Maryland.
2: And question number 5. Rocker Pete Wentz turns 47 today. What popular band is he in?
1: Oh, heavens. I don't know.
2: All right.
1: I don't know that one.
2: All right, Christina, I love your oh heavens answer. That made me giggle. We're going to call CJ back into the studio, wave him down from the other end of the hallway. I'm trying to get his attention, grab him back in. What's up, CJ?
0: All right, Christina, how'd she do?
2: So Christina got 1 out of 5 correct.
0: 1 out of 5.
2: 1 out of 5.
0: Not the best showing, but we've had worse. Let's see what happens here.
2: All right, CJ, question number 1. Things are better together. What country duo has reunited after a dramatic breakup a few years ago?
0: I just saw the video about a half hour ago. Florida Georgia Line.
2: Florida Georgia Line is the correct answer. You both got that right.
0: All right, so we're tied. Here we go.
2: Question number 2. There is a new Lullaby album in the works. Which tatted, newish country singer is releasing a 12-track Lullaby album?
0: Oh, Christina, it's Post Malone.
2: Post Malone is the correct answer. Christina gave me her first of many, oh, heavens, at that point, that I loved so much.
0: Well, listen, you'll never forget that Post Malone's doing a Lullaby album from now on, right?
1: Even he's a country singer.
0: Yeah.
2: She did, newish.
0: She did say newish.
2: Newish.
1: I know.
0: Kind of, sort of. But Christina, listen, we appreciate you playing. And because you played,
1: thank you.
0: We're going to add $10 to the jackpot and give someone a chance to win $70 coming up on Monday, okay?
1: All right, great.
0: Have a great weekend and keep listening, too, because we are going to answer the following 3.
2: Question number 3. Things are getting spicy. Which freshening product is offering a range of spice levels?
0: Freshening product?
2: Freshening product.
0: Lysol?
2: Not Lysol. What? I was going to say close. Listerine. You can get different spice levels now, including extra mild.
0: Okay. Yeah, because you
2: know. And it's a freshening product.
0: I get it. Mouthwash can be overwhelming.
2: It can be.
0: Yeah.
2: Question. You both got that wrong. Question number 4. Today is National Donut Day. What state opened the first Dunkin' Donuts in 1950?
0: Massachusetts.
2: Massachusetts is the correct answer. Christina went with Maryland. That's oh, heavens, actually.
0: I think Ben Affleck. That's why, yeah. I said Massachusetts.
2: Perfect. Yeah. And rocker Pete Wentz turns 47 today. What popular band is he in?
0: Fall Out Boy.
2: Fall Out Boy is the correct answer. Again, Christina gave me an oh, heavens.
0: All right, so oh, heavens, Christina.
2: Oh, heavens is a good name for a rock band.
0: It is, but unfortunately, she didn't win the money. No. But you could be our next big winner. $70 jackpot thanks to Kingston Fine Jewelry on Boise's Lane in Kingston. 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
2: 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A major investigation is underway in the town of Newburgh after three children were reportedly hit by a vehicle last night. It happened just before 7 o'clock on Starrow Drive, a residential street right off of Route 300 near Taco Bell. Police say one child was airlifted to the hospital in critical condition, while two other victims were rushed by ambulance to St. Luke's Cornwall Hospital. Detectives were seen taking photos and measurements around a blue Jeep Wrangler with children's bicycles visible in the background. Baseball fans heading to the Big Apple to see the New York Yankees take on the Boston Red Sox this weekend are being urged to ride the rails. Metro North says it's adding extra lines to make sure fans can get to and from Yankee Stadium easily during this weekend series. There'll be regular Yankee Clipper services on the Hudson, Harlem, and New Haven lines, and additional trains for both Hudson and New Haven, and the full schedule can be found online. And Monday would have been Marilyn Monroe's 100th birthday, and to honor the legend, over 1,000 fans gathered in downtown Palm Springs, California, to shatter the Guinness World Record for the largest gathering of Marilyn Monroe lookalikes. The massive assembly took place on Saturday, creating a sea of white dresses, platinum blonde wigs, and red lipstick, and the group met at a downtown park where there's a 26-foot tall statue of the blonde bombshell, and organizers hoped for 500 people. Over 1,000 showed up, and the previous record was 254 people set in 2020 in Australia.
0: Wow.
2: And then they took a leaf blower and everyone's dresses went up in the air.
0: Timeless. Imagine. Beauty. Just gorgeous.
2: Yankees won. Aaron Judge hurt himself, his rib, stress fracture. We don't know how long he's going to be out.
0: Hopefully not too long.
2: Hopefully not too long. And the Knicks play game two of the NBA Finals tonight. Tip-off's at 8:30. You can get more on these stories through the Wolf Country app.
0: All right, Jess, thank you. Let's grab a look at traffic.
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13: 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Still looking pretty good inbound mid-Hudson Bridge. No problems onto Route 9 through Wappingers Falls. A good trip, 9 and 9G through Hyde Park. Arterial roadway, not too bad yet. 84 is moving well. No problems. Maybrook, Middletown. Pretty good shape on the thruway. Looks like there may be some midday roadwork about to set up into New Paltz. Southbound on the Taconic near 301, an accident scene, about a mile of delay with that. Westbound 84, Southbury, Newtown, Danbury on the build. A little bit of company into 684. 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I'm Tom Colangelo on The Wolf.
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2: Mostly sunny today and hot with a high near 91, then partly cloudy tonight with a low near 64. Partly sunny on Saturday with a high around 88, then mostly sunny on Sunday with a chance of showers and a high of 83. 62 right now in Poughkeepsie, 66 in Ridgefield. 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And make sure you have the Wolf Country app ready to go, because we have your chance to win a trip to Nashville to see Megan Maroney's Cloud 9 tour in August. 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

0: was one of the questions asked this morning in the 5 at 7:45. And unfortunately, Christina did not win the $60 jackpot. But it is good news for everyone else because we're up to $70.
1: Mm-hmm.
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0: It is the Waking Up with CJ and Jess show, 8:13. We are less than 10 minutes away from the first code of the day to fly you and a guest to Nashville in August to see the one and only Megan Maroney.
1: Megan Maroney sold out Cloud 9 tour in Nashville. There's like no better place to see a country show than in the heart of Nashville.
0: Bridgestone Arena in the middle of August. The only way to win, thanks to Sony Music Nashville, is to be here at 8:20 for the first code. And that's the good news. The bad news is that sometimes nightmares do come true.
1: Yeah.
0: Just ask the 70-year-old woman who was reportedly attacked by a black bear by working in her yard in Greene County.
1: That is nightmare inducing.
0: Right. That's borderline Hudson Valley. And she is basically lucky to be alive after a terrifying encounter happened with a black bear in her own backyard. Now, this woman's name is Jeanette Ricciucci, and for 45 years, she's lived in Greene County, and like many residents, she's no stranger to seeing bears, you know, wander through the neighborhood. But what happened on Friday, May 29th, that's last Friday, a week ago, is something she said she's never experienced before. She said, "I didn't hear anything. I just felt like somebody was standing behind me. I turned around, and when I turned around, there was a black bear standing on his hind legs, and he just kind of smacked me."
1: What?
0: The bear hit her!
1: She got smacked by a bear?
0: Yes, I guess she was on the side yard of her property working with a fire barrel, and she was attacked by this bear. The unexpected swatting knocked her to the ground. She said, "I fell. He trampled over me and then ran across the street."
1: So he slapped her, then ran across her.
0: Yeah.
1: What?
0: She said, "You know, I've had plenty of encounters with bears over the years, including them getting into the garbage cans, climbing onto the porch."
1: Right. And that's like normal out there.
0: Yeah. She said she has a Ring camera and surveillance cameras around her home captured an increase in bear activity over the last couple of months. And she believes that, you know, after she recovered, that the bear involved in the attack may have been sick or injured. She said she contacted environmental officials about a week and a half before the incident because she noticed a bear behaving strangely.
1: Okay.
0: She said there was something wrong with him. She recalled telling officials that the animal was like walking in circles.
1: Yeah, that's not a good sign.
0: Yeah.
1: Wow.
0: I mean, just imagine being in your backyard and having a bear. You turn around and it's like,
1: CJ, I do not want to imagine that.
0: Right?
1: Not another thing for me to be afraid of.
0: This poor woman, 70 years old, says, and I quote, "I'm petrified to go in my backyard now. I don't come off my porch."
1: Honestly, do not blame her.
0: If you want to read the full story, I have it for you. It's on our website, the Wolf Country app. And this is just a reminder that, you know, while bears are part of life, you know, here in the Hudson Valley and in upstate New York, residents are encouraged to remain alert, especially if bear activity, you know, it's increasing during the warmer months. Wildlife officials recommend securing garbage, removing food sources, and reporting bears that display unusual or aggressive behavior immediately.
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1: Mostly sunny today and hot with a high near 91, then partly cloudy tonight with a low near 64, and partly sunny on Saturday with a high around 88. Mostly

0: sunny on Sunday with a chance of showers and a high near 83. 62 in Poughkeepsie, 66 in Ridgefield. 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
0: 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That is 299.
1: Like 299.
0: 299.
1: 299.
0: Mm-hmm.
1: 299. Take that code. 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Just tap that. Follow the instructions, put in 299, hit I'm done, and you could be on your way to Nashville.
0: We're going to hook you up with two tickets to see Megan Maroney's sold-out Cloud 9 tour in Nashville, round-trip airfare, and a two-night hotel stay.
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0: It's the Waking Up with CJ and Jess show. I'm working on the Wolf Giddy Up, and CMA Fest kicked off last night with a very special performance from a duo that we've been hearing rumors about.
1: I love that they made this big of a deal about it.
0: It was a huge deal. We'll get into it. What happened on stage, what they said in the Giddy Up, coming up after Morgan Wallen on the Wolf.

0: Waking Up with CJ and Jess show. Heading down to Nashville for some hot news with your Wolf Giddy Up. And it's official. The boys of Florida Georgia Line are back. For the last few days, we've been seeing like teases on social media from Florida Georgia Line of a return, most notably a post on Instagram that said FGL. LFG.
1: Got it.
0: So Florida Georgia Line, let's bleep and go. Last night, they made it official at night one of the CMA Fest in Nashville at Nissan Stadium. Brian Kelly and Tyler Hubbard took the stage. They were introed by the guy who does like the boxing announcements.
1: Yeah, Michael Buffer.
0: Michael Buffer.
2: For the millions watching around the world.
0: Right. They had him bring the guys out and then
2: let's get ready to rumble.
0: He said that. Yeah. And then when they got on stage, Tyler said, quote, we got three things we want to say tonight. First of all, God is good. Second of all, life is short. And most importantly, you boys, we back, baby.
1: All right, good for them.
0: Then they went straight into Cruise. So yeah. It was like epic.
1: Yeah, I feel like if you were lucky enough to be in attendance or know someone there, that is a historic moment for the folks of FGL.
0: And I'm sure we'll get new music soon, hopefully. The internet has been divided over Luke Bryan's new song, Fish Hunt Golf Drink, with some fans accusing him of using AI to write the song. But Luke is denying that.
1: Oh,
0: Luke said that song was designed for one thing, to have fun and to tell the world what I love to do and what I strive to do. When I get days off, I want to hunt, fish, golf, and drink, and I might try to do them all on the same day.
1: Good for Luke.
0: Luke is just an AI guy.
1: Yeah.
0: He just seems like AI. Shania Twain's going to produce a biopic about her life called, wait for it, Shania.
1: Oh.
0: What did you think it was going to be?
1: Man, I feel like a woman.
0: Or Let's Go Girls.
1: Right.
0: That could have been. But Shania is the name. Pretty early, so there really aren't many details yet. But it's going to be written and directed by Leah McKendrick for Sony Pictures. And Leah released a statement saying, before I was writing and producing movies, I was shooting music videos in my bedroom to Shania Twain.
1: Very cool.
0: So that's pretty cool. And I guess the girl who was directing it, she has a movie out on Netflix, or it's coming out. It's called Voicemails for Isabel. So if you want to get a taste of what she can do, check it out on Netflix. The Giddy Up is brought to you by Q29 Podcast Studios in Hyde Park. 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
1: All right, Jess, thank you. At 8:34, if you're looking for something fun to do tomorrow, mm-hmm. I've got an event you're going to want to attend.
0: It's going to be cool.
1: All right, I'll be there, and hopefully you will be as well. I'll give you all the details coming up next.
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0: Waking up with CJ and Jess show at 8:45 Friday morning, heading into the weekend. We did select one person at random to enjoy the Ty Myers concert coming up June 19th in Connecticut.
1: We did.
0: We did a phone check Friday, handed out CB Trucker handles to thousands of fans. And a one lucky person is going to that show for free.
1: That person is Mike in Kingston, who texted in Vanilla Cream Heart Nixon 4.
0: All right.
1: So I like the confidence, Mike.
0: Go, Mike. As far as our CB Trucker handle formula today, your favorite donut flavor, today being National Donut Day, and your favorite New York Knick, as the Knicks go for game two tonight in San Antonio, we'll see what happens. So Mike will be our guest June 19th. The finals should be wrapped up by then, right?
1: I think so.
0: Like, it feels like it takes forever.
1: And the excitement, the stress of it all, just drags it out.
0: Ticket information, Ty Myers, check out the Wolf Country app. And as far as this weekend goes, you got the Knick game tonight, which I understand lots of folks going to be watching. Tomorrow is the day I have been looking forward to for well over a month, as the folks at the Putnam County Heroes Battle the Redcoats invited me to be a part of their celebration at Putnam County Veterans Memorial Park. Step back in time tomorrow and witness history come alive at Putnam County Heroes as they're doing a Revolutionary War reenactment.
1: This is going to be so cool. I am a little jealous you get to go.
0: It starts tomorrow. At least I'll be there tomorrow from 10 a.m. until noontime. And it's an extraordinary event that has taken months to plan. And it's all being presented in celebration of America's 250th revolutionary anniversary. Tomorrow, get ready for an unforgettable experience for all ages. That's right. All ages are welcome. And get ready to be transported back to the 18th century battlefield as British, American, and Native American reenactors recreate the pivotal moments of the Revolutionary War.
1: There's so many big moments that happened here. And like, just to think about our area in that time is so interesting. Aren't they doing something with like the dinner and stuff that they ate there?
0: They're going to have soldier tents and camp cooking demonstrations.
1: That's so fun.
0: And displays with military drills. There'll be musket firing exhibitions, fife and drum music, and demonstrations literally throughout the day with all kinds of interactive history set up on the grounds at Putnam County Heroes. That's at the Veterans Memorial Park in Putnam County. It's 201 Gypsy Trail Road in Carmel.
1: Awesome.
0: So if you're in the area tomorrow and you're looking for a really cool event to be a part of, come on out and witness history come alive at Putnam County Heroes with the Wolf.
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1: 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Crews in the town of Poughkeepsie are still managing hotspots today following the devastating fire at the historic former Hudson River Psychiatric Center. The blaze broke out Wednesday morning, rapidly tearing through the massive main administration building and renovated commercial areas. Two firefighters were hospitalized for heat exhaustion, but should be okay. And air quality readings remain in the safe range, but officials advise sensitive residents to stay indoors. The cause of the fire is unknown and under active investigation by police and arson canine units. A major investigation is underway in the town of Newburgh after three children were reportedly hit by a vehicle last night. It happened just before 7 o'clock on Starrow Drive, a residential street right off of Route 300 near Taco Bell. Police say one child was airlifted to the hospital in critical condition, while two other victims were rushed by ambulance to St. Luke's Cornwall Hospital. Detectives were seen taking photos and measurements around a blue Jeep Wrangler with children's bicycles visible in the background. And Harvard faculty is voting to limit the number of undergraduate students who can receive an A in letter graded courses. The vote stems from a grading reform proposal aimed at addressing grade inflation. Instructors may only award an A to 20% of the final undergraduate course enrollment plus 4 students. Supporters of the change said the new system is intended to make top grades more meaningful while reducing pressure on students to avoid academic risks. And the policy applies to students at Harvard College and will go into effect starting the 2027-2028 school year. I'm not going to go to Harvard because they're making it too hard to get an A.
0: Right.
1: That's my excuse.
0: I'll stay doing what I'm currently doing.
1: The Yankees won and Aaron Judge is hurt. The Knicks play game 2 of the NBA Finals tonight. Tip-off's at 8:30, and you can get more on these stories through the Wolf Country app.
0: Not quite sure I understand what they're doing at Harvard. How can you predetermine how many grades you give out? I don't understand it.
1: I guess you can't give all. What if your students earn it?
0: I mean, you're at Harvard.
1: Right.
0: The majority of them are super smart.
1: They're smart kids.
0: Like, and they all can't get A's? That doesn't make any sense to me.
1: And they're saying that it's going to take the stress off them. Are you kidding? They're going to want to be like, I need to be in the top 20% of this every class that I'm taking.
0: Yeah, I think it might actually have the adverse effect and make it worse.
1: I would try less. Get that A.
0: Thank you, Jess. All right, 8:56. Let's grab our final look at traffic this morning.
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16: 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CJ, Jess, not too bad. Inbound at the Mid-Hudson Bridge. Arterial roadway's not bad into the construction zone as well. We had an accident on the arterial eastbound out by South Cherry Street. Looks like that's wrapped up. Not too bad of a trip up through Hyde Park as well as Wappingers Falls on 9. Looks like some construction setting up northbound on the thruway approaching on New Paul, seeing some minor delays. 84-17 in Middletown looking good. Tacon, a couple accidents in Putnam County, nothing into Dutchess. And westbound 84, Southbury, Newtown, Danbury starting to ease out. 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I'm Tom Colangelo on The Wolf.
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1: Mostly sunny today and hot with a high near 91. Partly cloudy tonight with a low near 64. Then partly sunny on Saturday with a high around 88. And mostly sunny on Sunday with a chance of a shower and a high of 83. 68 right now in Newburgh, 69 in Brewster. You got CJ and I hanging out with you until 10 a.m. That's when Patty Quinn's going to take over for the workday until 3 p.m. Followed by Chrissy getting you home playing all your favorite country music until 7 p.m. right here on The Wolf.

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0: is the Waking Up with CJ and Jess show at 9:04. Friday morning, Megan Maroney, Nashville, coming up August. I think the show is August 22nd.
1: Okay.
0: Now, you have now until then to plan out your trip, but the one thing we want to take care of is tickets to the show.
1: Done.
0: Airfare.
1: Done.
0: And a couple of nights in a hotel in Nashville.
1: Done.
0: Thanks to Sony Music Nashville, we're doing 5 codes a day. We've already given you the first one at 8:20. And our friend Patty Quinn, who's coming up at 10 a.m. this morning, she's got the next 2 codes for you. The first one at 10:20.
1: Patty Quinn hooking you up.
0: And then she'll do another one at 1:20. Make sure you have the Wolf Country app ready to go. And who knows, Nashville in your future. You're

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1: El Presidente.
0: When he's not talking smack about New York sports teams and television gossip, he is a big animal advocate, especially when it comes to rescuing dogs.
1: Right.
0: He has two dogs. One is named Miss Peaches, which I believe he got her on Valentine's Day in 2023 or 2024, followed by Pete the Beagle, who was just adopted a couple years ago.
1: All right.
0: And they've both become viral sensations on social media. They have their own social media account. You watch them. They're so cute. They're like the perfect rescue dog pair.
1: Okay.
0: And just seeing Dave with them is really sweet because he does put off like a tough guy exterior.
1: Right.
0: So seeing him like with these dogs and then working to help other rescues, especially here in New York State. He's been working with Lucky Puppy Rescue. They're in Argyle, New York, a little upstate closer to Saratoga Springs, because he spends a lot of time up there because he has a horse at the racetrack.
1: That's how you know you got big money.
0: He's got big money, but he uses that money for good, and he's been helping Lucky Puppy Rescue. He helped them with the Lucky Ones Hard Lemonade. Have you ever seen those? It's got Miss Peaches on the front.
1: Okay.
0: And some of the proceeds from those purchases go to the rescue, where they've created this big van that is going to be used as a transport van to save dogs down in Florida and bring them up here to New York to find them their forever homes.
1: I love it.
0: It's just like such a cool, full circle moment. And Dave is in town this week because the Belmont Stakes is at Saratoga this weekend. So he stopped at Lucky Puppy Rescue the other day, made a big surprise, brought Pete and Miss Peaches. So I'm calling them the trifecta: Portnoy, Peaches, and Pete.
1: Got it.
0: I think there's got to be something there.
1: Add pizza to it because he's the pizza guy, right?
0: Four peas, pizza in there too. But he stopped by, he hung out with them. And I guess Miss Peaches and Pete the Beagle are depicted on the van too, which is really cool. If you want to read more about it, I have photos of the surprise visit. It's all up now on our website in the Wolf Country app. And I am going to keep an eye out because usually when Dave comes to New York, he does several pizza reviews.
1: Yeah, and I feel like there are a couple of places, if he finds himself in the Hudson Valley, he's got to stop at Pippinelli's on Hooker Avenue.
0: Portnoy Pizza, Pippinelli's.
1: Yeah.
2: 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However, Tyler Nance

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1: It is the Waking Up with CJ and Jess show. That guy, Chase Matthew, going to be at this year's Dutchess County Fair.
2: You want to hear a fun fact about hats? I have a hat from, not from Chase Matthew, but someone got it from Chase Matthew, and it says Darlin' on it. That might be the next hat I have to wear.
1: Really?
2: Yeah.
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2: Yeah.
1: So if you're interested, I know that the show, we're not really into fair season yet, but we're almost there.
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1: Chase Matthew will be at this year's Dutchess County Fair in Rhinebeck on Tuesday, August the 25th. 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
1: Yes, the Coffee and Country Tour returns a bit quicker than we were anticipating, but let me tell you, when we had the opportunity to team up with our friends at Dunkin', we jumped all over it, and we do want to thank Bill, who owns a few of the local area Dunkin' locations for, welcoming us into some of his locations over the next couple of weeks. Five stops on the tour.
0: Awesome.
1: We kick off Wednesday, June 10th. That's next Wednesday. We're going to be at the Dunkin' on Star Ridge Road in Brewster. It's right off of 684. Mm-hmm. And we'll be out there Wednesday morning from 6 a.m. to 10 a.m. Not only giving you a chance to stop by and say hi, but, we'll have a chance for you to win some great prizes.
0: Definitely.
1: And I know that Dunkin', they always have the newest, freshest, and best tasting beverages.
0: They do.
1: From their coffee to their refreshers. I know you had mentioned the Dunkin' Zero energy drinks.
0: Got to try the peach one. It's really good.
1: Blackberry is probably where I would start.
0: Ooh.
1: Then I would go peach, and then I would go tropical because those are the three flavor options.
0: I haven't tried the tropical yet.
1: They also have the pink pineapple refresher.
0: Sounds so good.
1: I enjoy pineapple in the warmer months, and I'm looking forward to trying the pink pineapple refresher as we get ready to kick off the spring/summer edition of the Coffee and Country Tour.
0: And today, National Donut Day, I know that they have the Rocket Pop Donut this time of year.
1: Yeah.
0: And also, their munchkins, they've been doing a new thing with their munchkins, which I love so much. They put the sprinkles on the outside of the munchkins. I don't know what it is about those sprinkles, but they're so good.
1: Yeah, they're very good.
0: You know what I'm talking about?
1: Yes, and they're different than any other sprinkles you get on munchkins.
0: They're like thick, and I feel like maybe there's like a little extra sugar on it. It's so good.
1: They also have a new state-of-the-art espresso machines at the Dunkin's we'll be at over the next 5 weeks. They're locally owned and operated, support a local business. Obviously, for us, we're excited to work with Bill and his team at five different Dunkin's. Again, the first stop happens on Wednesday on Star Ridge Road in Brewster. Make sure you stop by and say hi. The Coffee and Country Tour is back here on The Wolf.
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2: 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CJ and Jess do it 6 to 10. Ah, what a way to make a living. 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

0: It is the Waking Up with CJ and Jess show at 9:44. Excited. The weekend is just about here, at least for most of us. Mm-hmm. I know some folks may not be getting done until, you know, 5-6 o'clock tonight, but just know the weather this weekend's going to be fantastic.
1: It's going to be real nice.
0: And as we get ready to say goodbye, I do want to remind everyone that tomorrow is going to be a huge day. We get underway a bit early. I'll be out at the Putnam County's Veterans Memorial Park from 10 a.m. until noontime tomorrow. Now, the event's going to start in the morning and go all throughout the day.
1: Mm-hmm.
0: Basically, it is a Revolutionary War reenactment as the Putnam County heroes battle the Redcoats.
1: It is going to be so cool.
0: Yeah, it really is. And this is obviously all in celebration for America's 250th birthday. It's going to be an extraordinary event, an unforgettable experience for all ages. And expect to be transported back into the 18th century battlefield as British, American, and Native American reenactors recreate the pivotal moments of the Revolutionary War. They're going to have, like, tactical battle reenactments, plus interactive living history experiences, including medical demonstrations, and they're going to be doing, like, camp cooking displays.
1: This reenactment stuff is so interesting to me because it really puts into perspective how important our region was during that time.
0: They'll do military drills, there'll be demonstrations, fife and drum music, musket firing expeditions, exhibitions. It's going to be an incredible day,
1: mm-hmm.
0: a full day of entertainment. So if you are going to be in the area, make sure you come on out. The Putnam County's Veterans Memorial Park, located at 201 Gypsy Trail Road in Carmel. I'll be there from 10 to noon. Make sure you look for the Wolf Tent. Stop by, say hi, and we're going to have some fun.
1: You're going to have a great time. I can't wait to see the pictures, the videos.
0: Yeah, it's going to be a lot of fun tomorrow. So if you're in the Putnam County area, stop by, say hi. That'll do it for us.
1: We're getting out of here.
0: Patty Quinn is up next. She's got the second Megan Maroney code coming up at 10:20 this morning. So make sure you have the Wolf Country app ready to go for that. And really, at the end of the day, enjoy the weather.
1: Have a great weekend.
0: Enjoy the weekend. And we will talk to you live coming up Monday morning starting at 6 a.m.
1: Bye, y'all.
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Thomas Rhett kicking off my Friday with you. And we've got Thomas actually in town July 16th at the Meadow Music Theater in Hartford and August 14th at the Wit. Lots of chances to catch him in concert. It's John Party

Wolf While You Work. We are rolling through some nonstop country. Morgan Wallen, Lainey Wilson, Luke Combs, Zach Top, all on the way. And yes, coming up in 10 minutes at 10:20, I've got your Megan Maroney code.

Aline's Don't Tell On Me. I'm Patty Quinn. And basically, it's my job right now to tell you a code so that you could be spending August 22nd in Nashville. You, a bestie, and the Cloud 9 Tour. Show's sold out, and you could be there singing and seeing Megan Maroney. Thanks to Sony Music Nashville. We give you codes throughout your workday with TEG, your local credit union worker view, and Northside Auto Body, Poughkeepsie Fishkill, and Rhinebeck. So what is the 1020 code? You're looking for 595, like 595. You want to take that right now to the Wolf Country app and hit that Megan Maroney button. Start thinking about what else you'd want to do in Nashville. Because you're going to be down there for two nights with a hotel stay, airfare, and the whole thing. Plus, of course, the concert. Rules and details are right there on the Wolf Country app, too. Again, that code is 595. 595. Enter it now. Good luck. Dylan Scott on the Wolf.

0: never broke my heart. That is Luke Combs. I'm Pat Quinn. 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Did you miss the Megan Moroney code at 10:20? Here it is again. 595. Good luck.
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Lenny Wilson's 4x4 by you. So today looking pretty good. We're going up over 90. Yeah, things are heating up. Overnight down to 65. Tomorrow it's sun and clouds, 90 again. Maybe a stray shower or thunderstorm on your Saturday. It's Kate Brown, woman.

0: Got Better, Morgan Wallen on The Wolf. I'm Patty Quinn. We just wrapped up a big hour of nonstop country. It's how we start your workday here on The Wolf, and we're going to get you through the rest of your workday. Chrissy and I have 10 in a row for you every hour. I'm going to kick it off with a guy you're going to be able to catch in September at Resorts World Catskill. Jess has got the scoop for you on the Wolf Country app about how Dustin Lynch is coming to town. Yeah, but before I head into all of that, I want you to make sure you have checked out Half Price Hudson Valley Restaurant of the Week this week. Father's Day right around the corner, because as you know, we're asking you to show us your dad. 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It's waiting for you on the Wolf Country app, where you see Half Price Hudson Valley Restaurant of the Week, powered by Seize the Deal. Checking on that, we're getting back to the country in just moments here on The Wolf.
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0: Harley Quinn, and I was talking to a girlfriend about why people love Riley so much. I'm like, he's the whole package. He can sing, he can act, and he comes with the most adorable dog, Carl. He's now got his own meet and greet at CMA Fan Fest.
1: Easy.
0: You found the wolf. It's Florida Georgia Line around here.

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It's Jason Aldean on The Wolf.

0: for Ella Langley and Morgan Wallen. Yeah. I can't love you anymore on The Wolf. So listen, we know you love your dad, and we know your dad loves to grill. And wouldn't you like to be the person who hooked dad up with a new grill? Well, Beck's Hardware, there's a Beck's near you, Monroe, Walk Hill, Pine Bush, and New Paltz. Hopefully you got a chance to catch up with CJ last Friday at Beck's and New Paltz for their demo days. Well, they have given us this great Napoleon grill to give to a lucky dad in the greater Danbury, Hudson Valley area. So here's what we want you to do. Show us your dad. Open up the Wolf Country app. You'll see the button right there. And you know the drill. You just go in, give us a little information about dad, send in his picture. We're building the Wolf Dad Gallery. And we are going to pick one lucky dad to be the recipient of that grill. And you can actually see a picture of the grill. It's kind of cool. You don't get the yard. You just get the grill where you can enter dad in the Show Us Your Dad with Beck's Hardware. So check that out on the Wolf Country app as you muddle through your Friday workday. Again, thank you for checking in with The Wolf, and we're going to keep your Friday workday going. I'm going to get you a weekend weather forecast, and we are back to the country. Tucker, Wetmore, Hardy, all on the way on The Wolf.
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0: We've got partly cloudy skies, 91 today. Overnight going down to 65. Sun and clouds for your Saturday, a high of 90. We may see a stray thunderstorm tomorrow, and then possibly showers overnight Saturday as we dip to 63. Sunday, partly cloudy, maybe a shower. 83 is what you're looking at. 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

0: Morgan Wallen, Sand in My Boots on The Wolf. I'm Patty Quinn, and if you ever want to start a random conversation with someone, I suggest you use CJ's Useless Fact of the Day. 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They do bat removal and bat proofing that's humane, professional, and responsible. Tune in again Monday morning.
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1: Hope you're having a fantastic weekend. CJ and I are back Monday morning. Make sure you have the Wolf Country app downloaded and installed because we give you more chances to get in on the winning to see Megan Maroney's sold out Cloud 9 tour in Nashville. We give you that first code of the day Monday morning, 8:20 on the Wolf.

Yankee top jack in her cherry coat town. Mama and daddy put their roots right here, cause this is where the car broke down. Yellow dog school bus kicking up red dust, kicking

0: That's Kenny Chesney. I'm Patty Quinn, and CJ's going to have some fun with you tomorrow out on the road. Bright and early, you could be joining him for the Putnam County Heroes Battle of the Redcoats. More on that right after Hardy on the Wolf.
1: My name's John MacArthur, and I work this dirt.

McGraw, Eric Church, Morgan Wallen, all teaming up with Hardy for that tune. I like it. So CJ is out on the road tomorrow having some historical fun with you. He's going to be with the Putnam County Heroes Battle of the Redcoats from 10 a.m. to 12 p.m. It's actually an event that goes on all day long. CJ's getting out there bright and early to get you all the details. It's happening at the Putnam County Veterans Memorial Park, which is on Gypsy Road in Carmel. And basically, this is a really extraordinary event. It helps celebrate America's 250th birthday. And it's kind of a reenactment slash interactive thing for everyone.

0: everyone to experience. Doesn't matter, old or young. A lot of fun, a lot of demonstrations throughout the day, a lot of reenactors. And of course, as you know, the Greater Danbury area and Hudson Valley area are very much about history. We've got so much of it, and this promises to be unforgettable. You're going to be actually transported back to like 18th century battlefield, British, American, Native American reenactors all going to be there reenacting pivotal moments of the Revolutionary War. So it's history made fun. And of course, CJ is going to be out there getting you the details from 10 a.m. to noon. So hopefully you can make a day out of it and get out there early to catch CJ and get in on the fun with the family. We've got Kane Brown ready to be number one of 10 in a row next on The Wolf.
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5: 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lot more. 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

Shaboozy on the home of Waking Up with CJ and Jess. 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We're the Wolf, rolling through 10 in a row. Parmalee on the way. Eric Church, too. It's Jason Aldean and Girl Like You.

0: and a beer can. I'm Patty Quinn, and hey, if you are hanging out Sunday morning doing the honey-do list and you need a little motivation, starting at 8 a.m., we've got the 30 biggest country songs of the week, Country Countdown USA with Alon Helton and his co-host this weekend, Chris Jansen. So make sure you are tuned in. Going to do a weather check. We've got Jordan Davis on the way, and set yourself a reminder, because 120, I've got another Megan Maroney code, another chance for you to win your way to Nashville to see Megan in concert in August. Make sure you're tuned in for that right here on The Wolf.
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3: This is Paul from Newberg Brewing. 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lot more. 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
0: 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Sunny clouds, 91 today. Overnight, partly cloudy, low 65. Cloudy skies Saturday. We're looking at maybe a stray shower thunderstorm with a high of 90. Saturday overnight, a low of 63. Sun and clouds, maybe a shower Sunday with a high of 83. Get breaking news and weather updates with the Wolf Country app.

ain't saying. Jordan Davis, who will be at the Hartford Healthcare Amphitheater in Bridgeport next week, June 12th. If you want to win tickets, check out the Wolf Win Stuff tab. Here's Luke Combs with Sleepless in a Hotel Room on the Wolf.

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Next week, we've got Darius Rucker Thursday night at Bethel Woods. And guess who's with him? This guy, George Burge. It's going to be a great show. Here's George with Ride, Ride, Ride on the Wolf.

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1: This is Paul from Newberg Brewing. The 2026 World Cup is upon us, and the brewery is kicking it off on Friday, June 12th, with a big old family-friendly block party starting at 4 p.m. We're bringing in a giant outdoor projection screen to watch the U.S. men take on Paraguay at 9 p.m. We'll have a Dana Distributors beer truck, food, Magnanini's wine trailer, soccer competitions, an ice cream truck, face painting, a DJ, and a whole lot more. That's Friday, June 12th, and then watch all the games for the whole tournament inside the tap room, concluding with the World Cup final on July 19th. Cheers.
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1: This is Paul from Newberg Brewing. The 2026 World Cup is upon us, and the brewery is kicking it off on Friday, June 12th, with a big old family-friendly block party starting at 4 p.m. We're bringing in a giant outdoor projection screen to watch the U.S. men take on Paraguay at 9 p.m. We'll have a Dana Distributors beer truck, food, Magnanini's wine trailer, soccer competitions, an ice cream truck, face painting, a DJ, and a whole lot more. That's Friday, June 12th, and then watch all the games for the whole tournament inside the tap room, concluding with the World Cup final on July 19th. Cheers.
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another chance for you to head to Nashville to see Megan Maroney. And I've got Monday's early morning brain stimulator question and answer. So stick around. It's Florida Georgia Line now on the Wolf.

finally be her on Patty Quinn. And I don't know where you are going to be in 10 minutes, but I will be giving you another Megan Maroney code. So wherever you are, you want to make sure you're listening to The Wolf. And if you got to step out, take us with you on The Wolf Country app. It's Blake Shelton. God gave me you on The Wolf.

0: Megan Maroney, and I hear it is beautiful in Nashville in August, but that's not why we're sending you there. No, actually, we're not. Sony Music is. They're sending you there because Megan Maroney has a big sold-out concert. Her Cloud 9 tour. It's Nashville, August 22nd. You could be there, and all day long while you're working, we stop down every so often to give you a code. Thanks to Northside Auto Body, Poughkeepsie, Fishkill, and Ron Beck, and TEG, your local Federal Credit Union, working for you. And I've got your code to use on the Wolf Country app right now. Yeah, so now I've given you time to find your phone, open up the app, hit the Megan Maroney button. It is 518. 518, like 518. You want to enter that now. Rules and details are there if you've just started to play. 518, this hour's Megan Maroney code, a weather check. Luke Combs and Luke Bryan on the way on the Wolf. 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
3: Sun and clouds, 91 is what we're looking at for today. Overnight, a few clouds, a low of 61. Then tomorrow, we've got mostly cloudy, 89. Could see a stray shower or thunderstorm in the afternoon. Saturday overnight, a low of 63. 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
1: Hope you're having a fantastic weekend. CJ and I are back Monday morning. Make sure you have the Wolf Country app downloaded and installed because we give you more chances to get in on the winning to see Megan Maroney's sold-out Cloud 9 tour in Nashville. We give you that first code of the day Monday morning, 8:20 on the Wolf.

0: What if?
1: What if? That is Kane Brown. I'm Patty Quinn. So you want to know how to win Monday morning, 6 a.m. with Waking Up with CJ and Jess? It's called the Early Morning Brain Stimulator. And I'm going to make it super easy because right after Ella, I'm getting you Monday's question and answer on the world.

0: Early Morning Brain Stimulator brought to you by Route 32 Supply. I've got it for you. The question Monday to be a winner with Waking Up with CJ and Jess is, on average, it takes you 47 minutes to do this. It takes me a whole lot longer because I insist on doing every aisle and I'm usually packing my own groceries. That's right. The answer is grocery shop. Can you grocery shop in 47 minutes or less? All right, there you go. Grocery shop, the answer you need to be a winner with Waking Up with CJ and Jess Monday morning on The Wolf.
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count of 10 in a row with Rocky Mountain Low. Coming up, we've got music from Hardy, Jason Aldean, Chris Stapleton. Right now, the guy who's putting out a yacht rock album this summer. It's Keith Urban on The Wolf.

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is Jordan Davis. I'm Patty Quinn. And don't forget, Jordan Davis in town next Friday at the Hartford Healthcare Amphitheater in Bridgeport. Don't have tickets yet? You can win them from The Wolf. Check out The Wolf Win Stuff tab. In the middle of 10 in a row, Chris Stapleton's You Should Probably Leave on The Wolf.

Russell Dickerson on The Wolf. Lots happening throughout the greater Danbury and Hudson Valley area tomorrow, but one big special event will have CJ at it. And we're hoping you would like to come out and dig into a little American Revolutionary history. More on that in 10 minutes right now. Jason Aldean, don't tell on me. I'm Wolf.

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1: Red, red, red, red, red, red, red, red, red, red, red, red, red, red, red, red, red, red, red, red, red, red, red, red, red, red, red, red, red, red, red, red, red, red, red, red, red, red, red, 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

0: country song. That is Hardy on the Wolf. So I was mentioning CJ is going to be out with you tomorrow, and he's going to be having some revolutionary fun. He's actually headed to Carmel to Putnam County's Veterans Memorial Park. That is the home of this year's Putnam County Heroes Battle of the Redcoats. This is going to be a great event for the entire family all day. CJ and the crew are going to be out there starting at 10 a.m., hanging out till noon. Stop out, say hi to CJ. He'll get you everything you need to know to be transported back in time. This is one of those interactive reenactments of a Revolutionary War period, and it's pretty cool. They'll actually be taking you back to an 18th century battlefield where you'll see British, American, and Native American troops. And of course, it's a pivotal moment in the Revolutionary War. As you know, here in the Hudson Valley and Greater Danbury area, we are seeped in history, and they're going to be covering a whole bunch of battles and other things like medical demonstrations, highlighting on the challenges that doctors faced on the war zone and even with certain viruses like smallpox in the 18th century. Plus, there'll be soldier tents and camping displays and military drills and fife and drum, of course. So make a plan to be out there. CJ and the crew starting out there at 10. Hopefully you can join them early. If not, it does go on all day, and it's at the Putnam County Veterans Memorial Park. You can stick it in the GPS as 201 Gypsy Trail Road in Carmel. We'll see you there. Going to get you a weather check for all the weekend fun. And we're back to the country with L. King, Miranda Lambert, and a guy whose dog made me more popular than him at CMA Fest this week. Stick around for Riley Green on The Wolf.
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1: We've got partly cloudy today, overnight going down to 61.
11: going to hang around the 90s, though, until temperatures drop overnight. Sun and clouds tomorrow, high of 90. Stray shower or thunderstorm possible Saturday. Sunday, partly cloudy, cooling off a bit to 81. You need breaking news or weather updates? Use the Wolf Country app, uploaded today.

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Quinn. Get ready to give you Chrissy, who's going to get you through the rest of your Friday. She'll have a Megan Maroney code at 420. Get to all of that after New Dan and Shay. This is called Say So on The Wolf.

0: Say so. Say so. The big new hit for Dan and Shay with a big, huge meaning. I'm Patty Quinn, headed out. Chrissy on her way in. I was mentioning that, yes, she's got another Megan Maroney code for you at 420. And she's still talking dogs this afternoon. And this afternoon, she wants to know the strangest thing your dog may have eaten. What is it about dogs? They can get into things and eat things they shouldn't. Money is always a disaster. Socks, too, don't go well. But there'll be lots of time to check in with her on that through the Wolf Country app. And, of course, we are talking about dogs because we cannot help but mention that Carl the Corgi, the cowboy corgi of Riley Green, will be at CMA Fest tomorrow with his own meet and greet, which I think is awesome. I cannot wait to see the social from that. So Chrissy in next, get her first 10 in a row started with a guy you can check out next week at Bethel Woods Thursday night with Darius Rucker. George Burge on The Way on the Wolf.
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Hey, it's Chrissy. I was thinking about the strangest things that dogs have eaten. I'll tell you my story, and you can share yours on our app, and we'll chat about them in two songs.

0: I'm Chrissy, and I asked you, what's the strangest thing your dog has eaten? And I got a funny story. Now it's funny. But a few years back, my peek-a-poo Freddy, he snatched up a penny that I had dropped on the floor. And I didn't know what to do. So we brought him into the vet. Turns out pennies can be deadly. And my vet asked me, and I'm not joking. She said, do you know what year the penny is? And I was like, no, I couldn't even see it. I guess before a certain year, they're toxic, which whatever they are made out of. But after a certain year, they're not. But I didn't have that information. So Freddie had to have surgery. And $3,500 later, he's fine. He's 13 now. Oh, my gosh, he's so old. Oh, and it was a 1992 penny, if you're keeping track. I also kept it, so I have it. All is good. But I want to know, what did your dog swallow or eat? And how much did it cost you? We'll take those stories now.
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7: 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Also, Wynonna Judd and Melissa Etheridge will be at Bethel Woods June 28th. 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That's coming up June 26th. 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
7: Got a bit of an air quality issue going on. We do expect temperatures to dip to 61 overnight. Then tomorrow it's sunny clouds and a high of 90. Maybe a stray shower or thunderstorm Saturday. Saturday overnight down to 63. Sunday, sun and clouds and 81. Monday, sunshine and 82. You're looking for breaking news, weather updates? Want to play along with Waking Up with CJ and Jess? 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

see, Sarah told me on the app that her black lab swallowed a sock. And after a long surgery, it cost her $3,000. But her boy is okay. Isn't that what matters?

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1: Hope you're having a fantastic weekend. CJ and I are back Monday morning. Make sure you have the Wolf Country app downloaded and installed because we give you more chances to get in on the winning to see Megan Maroney's sold-out Cloud 9 tour in Nashville. We give you that first code of the day Monday morning, 8:20 on the Wolf.

doing this sphere. He starts this month doing a few dates. It's his second go around, and I hear it's supposed to be amazing. This is his latest. It's called Carry On.

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0: Are you ready to grab your bestie and head to Music City to see Megan Maroney's sold-out Cloud 9 show at Bridgestone Arena? Hey, it's Chrissy. All right, so open up your app and enter the code 478. That's 478. Put that code in our app right now, and you'll have a chance to win that amazing trip, which includes airfare for two, two nights hotel, and tickets to Megan Maroney's sold-out show in Nashville. Again, the number 478. That's 478. Good luck.
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1: 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We're going down to 61 overnight tomorrow. Sun and clouds, maybe a stray shower, a thunderstorm. Your Saturday high near 90. Saturday overnight down to 63. Cooling off Sunday, partly cloudy, 81 Monday. Sun and clouds as you head back to work, 82. 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

So Riley Green is at CMA Fest right now, and he brought his corgi, cowboy corgi, Carl. He's even having a meet and greet with him. You can catch all the fun when it replays, and he's the co-host on ABC June 23rd. This is his latest Think As You Drunk.

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0: 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We are the Wolf. Have you heard about the upstate New York woman that is lucky to be alive after a terrifying encounter with a black bear in her own backyard? A 70-year-old woman, her name is Jeanette Ricciucci, was attacked by a black bear while working in her yard in Catskill over in Greene County, just a stone's throw from the Hudson Valley. And Ricci explained it all happened while she was on her property tending to a fire barrel when she was suddenly attacked by a bear. She said, and I quote, "I didn't hear anything. I just felt like somebody was standing behind me. I turned around, and when I did, he was already up on his hind legs, and he just kind of smacked me." The bear hit her. The unexpected attack obviously knocked her to the ground, and she said, "I fell down, and he trampled over me and then ran across the street." She said bear activity in her neck of the woods has increased over the last couple of months, and she said that when she got up and collected herself, she believes that the bear involved in the attack might be sick or injured. She said a couple of weeks before the encounter, she said, I think I saw the same bear," telling officials she observed the animal walking in circles. She said, "After the attack, I'm petrified. I will refuse to walk off my porch anymore." This incident, if you want to read more about it, I have it for you. It's on our website in the Wolf Country app. A real big reminder, yes, bears are part of life here in the Hudson Valley and in upstate New York. But just remember, stay alert. Bear activity increases during the warmer months, and you should always secure garbage, remove food sources, and report bears that display unusual or aggressive behavior as soon as possible.
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12: Time now to take a look at what's happening on the roads. We've got a Wolf traffic update.
13: Good afternoon. We've got a stalled vehicle causing delays on the thruway. This report sponsored by Allstate. The delay is southbound around exit 18. Stalled vehicle in the right lane. It's going to take an extra 45 minutes. An accident in Dutchess County through Dover on 22. Up on the shoulder southbound by Confederate Drive. Deconic.

0: southbound very slow to 9 Partners Road from Bulls Head Road because of a crash on the shoulder, and 17M in Chester, Orange County, southbound delays by Academy Avenue, small vehicle on the shoulder. Driving on 84, pretty slow eastbound from 684 into Super 7 in Danbury. Westbound slowdowns into Route 9. It is backed up for about a mile. Stay slow out to 52, and then quickly it slows down again out to the Brookbeacon Bridge across the span and to the thruway. Mid-Hudson Bridge, fine both ways, but 44 eastbound approach, half mile stop to go into the span. 199 King Street, the bridge traffic is slow right across from 32 to River Road. Some people just know you can save money on car insurance by checking Allstate first. 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So what are you waiting for? 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You're in good hands with Allstate. I'm John Grimmeyer on The Wolf.
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Chrissy, thanks for hanging out with me. 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
14: Some clouds overnight. We're going down to 61. Tomorrow, sunny clouds, a high of 90. Some of those clouds could lead to a stray shower or thunderstorm. Overnight, Saturday, a low of 63. Sunday, sunny clouds cooling off a bit, looking at a high of 81. And Monday, we've got sun and 82. Get breaking news and weather updates with the Wolf Country app. Upload it today.
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14: Time now to take a look at what's happening on the roads. We've got a Wolf traffic update.
15: Still pretty slow on the New York State Thruway because of a stalled vehicle. This report is sponsored by eBay. Southbound delays of an extra 5 minutes into the area of exit 18 with a stalled vehicle in the right lane. 84 is quite slow westbound. By exit 46 off on the shoulder, there's a crash. Delays are back from exit 50. Now, after exit 46, things stay slow right over the Newark Beacon Bridge and into the Thruway. Eastbound is in good shape across the Newark Beacon Bridge. You have slowdowns, however, getting out to Super 7 in Danbury of an extra 10 minutes. Big delays on the Deconic southbound. Crash here by 9. Partners Road, you backed up from just before Bulls Head Road. 22 southbound, an accident still on the shoulder in Dover at Confederate Drive. In Orange County and Chester, 17M southbound by 94, still dealing with delays because of a stalled vehicle off on the shoulder. Kingston Rhinecliff Bridge, traffic is slow eastbound along 199 from 9W right to and across the bridge to River Road, and a half mile back on 44 eastbound into the Mid-Hudson Bridge, then across the span both ways. eBay is home to millions of finds, and each one becomes part of your story, from your favorite vintage fan tee to the dream car you've been searching for, or the foul ball you heroically gave away. It's all there on eBay. eBay, things people love. I'm John Grimmire on The Wolf.

0: new country. We are the Wolf. Hey, it's Jess from the Waking Up with CJ and Jess show. And you know, I have a soft spot in my heart for animal rescues across the Hudson Valley. I got my dog, Alan, from Kara, D.C. in Wappingers, and I follow a lot of them on social media. And one of them that I follow is called the Lucky Puppy Rescue. It's in Argyle, New York. And over the last couple of years, they have formed a relationship with Dave Portnoy of Barstool Sports. And Dave, with his product called Lucky Ones Lemonade, it's a hard lemonade, but they've helped raise money and funds to get this rescue a transportation bus that will save and rescue animals and dogs on the streets of Florida and bring them up to New York to find their forever homes. And Dave was in Saratoga this week. He's there because the Belmont Stakes is tomorrow, and he's got a horse, I believe, in the race or that he keeps up in Saratoga. But Dave stopped by the Lucky Puppy Rescue, and he brought his two rescue dogs along with him, Miss Peaches and Pete the Beagle. They're the ones that really stole the show. If you want to read more about it, check out the photos. And maybe, I don't know, adopt a dog, rescue a puppy. We got links for you and pictures up now on the website in the Wolf Country app.
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0: Let's get your weekend going. It's a drive home with Chrissy, and it's Luke Bryan and Jordan Davis.
1: A few days before he turned 80, he was sitting out back in a rocker. He said, "What you been up to lately?"

0: I told you about my dog, Freddie, who ate a penny years ago, and my vet asked what year it was. Hey, it's Chrissy. I didn't know what year it was. How would I? Anyway, he had to have surgery, and $3,500 later, the penny was out and Freddie was on the mend. Grace said that her dog ate a crayon and the vet told her to check her poop periodically and it should come out. It did. Her poop looked like bright blue, but no vet bill, which is great. My dog couldn't pass the penny, so that's why it cost so much. Nick told me on the app that his corgi got a hold of his TV remote, and not only couldn't he change the channel, but he also got a bill for $3,000. Oh, and the dog's okay.
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8: 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Overnight, a low of 61. Tomorrow, sunny clouds, a stray shower, a thunderstorm in the forecast. High near 90. Saturday, overnight, a low of 63. Sunday, sunny clouds and 81. Monday, sunshine and 82. 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
2: Hope you're having a fantastic weekend. CJ and I are back Monday morning. 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

0: asked Tim McGraw how he thinks this song ends. It's MacArthur. Does he think that Morgan Wallen's character sells the land or keeps it? He told me, I think he's afraid of the wrath of the past, so he keeps the land.
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0: 877-973-1055. We're the Wolf. I'm Patty Quinn, and I want to remind you we've got two big things happening tomorrow that we would love you to be a part of. First off, meet CJ starting at 10 a.m. at the Putnam County Heroes Battle for the Redcoats at Putnam County Veterans Memorial Park in Carmel. He'll be out there from 10 to noon enjoying this great, amazing reenactment of one of the Revolutionary War battles that took place in Putnam County. This is the kind of event where you have all of the reenactors creating all different scenes from that time, including a battle between British, American, and Native American troops. And you're definitely going to want to come out and see living history. It is all part of celebrating America's 250th birthday, which Putnam County is doing a lot of different events. And then when you've wrapped up out there, we hope to see you at Barton Orchards because, yes, it is ciders, seltzers, and spirits tomorrow. And you can find out more about that at ciderseltzerspirits.com.
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All right, that's going to do it for me, Chrissy. Evan Paul is up next with the Taste of Country Nights. 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

0: Taste of Country Nights. We're hanging out with Jordan Davis tonight on the second shift. You're on a song with Thomas Rhett. Are y'all having some sort of competition to see who can have the most kids?
1: If we are having a competition that I don't know about, he is won and will continue to win because I'm tapping out at four. So he's got me beat at five, but he can have that belt. I'm cool with where I'm at.
0: All right, more with Jordan Davis. He's our co-host the whole night tonight. Taste of Country Nights in less than 10 minutes. It's Low Cash now. Taste of Country.

0: New country from Tucker Wetmore. That is called Brunette on Taste of Country Nights. Our Friday night guest co-host tonight, the one and only Jordan Davis, is in the house. I've crowned you this before, but country music's best beard. What's the latest update on the beard? Like, have you messed it up any? What are you using to do the deal? Are country artists hitting you up about it?
1: Nah, I mean, I haven't, luckily I haven't messed it up. I got some beard oil in it now. I can tell you what though, some of these on the chin are starting to change color a little bit. You know, you kind of start to see those grays peek through. I'm able to control them right now, but we don't know how long, I don't know how much longer that's going to happen.
0: Is there ever a day where you just shave the whole thing off?
1: I definitely think that I have one good offing of it. I think I got one left, but I don't know, man. I like the beard. I feel like I would terrify a lot of people, my family mostly, if I were to go completely like shave with a razor. So no time soon, but I definitely could see me getting rid of it at some point.
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